Oklahoma's classic rock Q94.7. Absolutely some great tunes all weekend long. Tom Petty, Alice in Chains. Hey there, I'm Dr. John. Thanks for wrapping up your weekend with us.

0: This is Oklahoma's Classic Rock, Q94.7. 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Then we'll play you some Metallica. Then we'll play you some AC/DC.
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Playing some big cities on his hits tour this summer, John Mellencamp playing in Cincinnati tonight. 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
1: Q947, less than a month away now from the Green Day film Nimrods. 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
1: Rolling Stones, Start Me Up. Foreign Tongues is out there, and in a variety of different forms, vinyl and CD and even cassette. Mick Jagger has already said he started working on new music for another Stones album.

0: 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Bon Jovi's nine-show residency at Madison Square Garden in New York City has attracted a few famous folks, including Bruce Springsteen and Paul McCartney. I can't imagine being on stage. I mean, obviously Bon Jovi, the band, and John Bon Jovi himself, they're, you know, very skilled musicians. But still, if Bruce Springsteen and Paul McCartney are sitting out in the audience and watching you, wow.
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0: 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Ever thought about going out in style? Back in July of 2001, the Kiss casket, an actual coffin featuring the faces of the four founding members of the band, went on sale.

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1: The great David Coverdale and Whitesnake, Here I Go Again. Here's some Nirvana now. Come As You Are. I'm Dr. John.

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1: It's one of your favorite female rock and roll singers. Put Joan Jett right up there. Joan Jett and the Blackhearts. I love rock and roll. Got a song you'd love to hear? Let me know. 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

0: This is Oklahoma's Classic Rock, Q94.7. Survivor's Eye of the Tiger, I'm Dr. John. Hope it's been another great summer weekend for you. One of the things that happens to me all the time in the summer, if I'm outdoors and it's warm out, not just really hot, but warm, is my cell phone, all of a sudden, the battery, I don't know what it is, gets really, really hot to the point where it will stop working. Now, if your phone gets hot during the summer, like mine, and I tried this, I guess I shouldn't have, I put it in a cooler bag. Don't stick it in there or don't stick it in the fridge. Repair shops say a bunch of people are trying it lately and it creates condensation, which can lead to corrosion and broken phones, which we don't want. Apple and Samsung recommend taking your phone out of direct sunlight, shutting down all your apps, removing the case if you have one, and that's just letting it cool down naturally, which, you know, could take way too long.
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0: 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Bon Jovi's Wanted Dead or Alive, our 2026 iHeartRadio Music Festival is happening in Vegas again this year, September 18th and 19th, T-Mobile Arena. 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
0: 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Q94.7. In the Eagles' original lineup was guitarist Bernie Ledden, turned 79 today. You might recall that Bernie poured a beer over Glenn Frey's head when he quit the band in 1975 and was replaced with Joe Walsh.

Q94.7, Oklahoma's classic rock. Billy Joe Armstrong of Green Day, he's going to be part of a Ramones tribute band celebrating the Ramones' 50th anniversary. Can't wait to hear what they come up with. Here's Green Day and Brains Do.

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0: calling. Are we reaching? 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

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Billy Idol and the second big hit with Steve Stevens, Rebel Yell. They're getting inducted to the Rock and Roll Hall of Fame this year in November. And this is Pearl Jam, Better Man.

Q94.7, Oklahoma's Classic Rocks. Bon Jovi playing several shows at Madison Square Garden in New York City, and it's been going quite well. Here's Free. All right.

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1: It's Linkin Park and Numb. 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

Q94.7. Def Leppard, Pour Some Sugar on Me. The big thing right now for them is they're working on new music, and it should be out, if not for the holidays, soon after, first quarter of next year. Looking forward to it. Steppenwolf, Born to be Wild.

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0: Commercial-free Monday here on Q94.7. And I don't know about you guys, but we're getting close to back to school, which means tax-free weekend is upon us very soon. August 7th through 10th, if you don't know about it, it's the annual sales tax holiday where you can take advantage of great deals. Well, not deals, right? Like, no, it's just a discount.
1: Right. It's just no tax on certain shoes. It's got to be, like, anything over $100
0: yeah.
1: or more.
0: Yeah.
1: Yeah.
0: You can get no sales tax on most footwear and clothing that are sold less than $100.
1: Yeah.
2: Okay, that's not a deal at all.
0: I mean, it's kind of a deal, but not really a deal.
1: It's kind of work, if you think about
0: it.
2: Yeah. Yeah, because you actually got to do your research.
0: And isn't it like $8?
1: Yeah, pretty much.
2: Yeah,
1: I mean, anything helps.
0: Okay.
2: They're giving you an employee discount.
0: Sure, sure. But yeah. Nonetheless, it's happening starting August 7th.

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1: We love when you guys send us a text. 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That's something they used to do before text messaging. 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Or you like hitting 2 and 5 a bunch. You can text us, BMMS, and whatever that is to 82945. I don't know if you watched the World Cup yesterday. Argentina got whooped. They never had one shot on goal.
0: That's how
1: bad they lost. But one of the cool things, and I don't know why, maybe they did talk about it a lot, but the kid that's 19 years old on the Spain team, there's a picture of Messier holding him as a baby. Like, that's how long Messier's been around, or Messi's been around. Is that this kid, like, it's almost like his mentor through life, and he just whooped his ass.
2: How awesome is that growing up, right?
1: There's a great photo out there of Messi holding this little, I can't forget the kid, Efor or something, like, holding this kid. It's such a cool photo, and just amazing how long Messi's been playing soccer.
2: It's time to give it up, bro.
1: I don't know, man. He's a stud.
2: We had that conversation after the game last night. Is he going to retire? I say he should, but the majority of our group said, he probably isn't going to.
1: I think it's his last World Cup, but I don't think he's going to retire just yet.
2: Okay. Tom Brady, that bitch, huh? We just keep on playing until you're on a walker.
0: I don't know about, Tom Brady, but Aaron Rodgers in it.
1: I mean, he could still be in the World Cup and just kind of play a few minutes. Just like, hey, here I am.

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1: Man found guilty of money laundering after being caught with $120,000 of cash that reeked of marijuana. This happens in Texas, where a jury took less than an hour to convict a man of money laundering, capping a case that started with a 2022 traffic stop. The Carson County jury found Arde Damos guilty on Friday, and a judge sentenced him to 10 years in prison. Damos was arrested in 2022 after a traffic stop turned up more than $120,000 in vacuum-sealed packages that a trooper said reeked of fresh marijuana. Damos first claimed he was on a week-long business trip and that the cash was meant for legitimate equipment purchase. But during the three-day trial, license plate reader data told a different story, showing a quick turnaround rather than a long trip. Then Damos testified that he lied because he thought that the troopers were going to steal his money. I think he watched We're the Millers one too many times.
2: Totally right.
1: Yeah.
2: Reeked is a funny word.
1: Uh-huh.
3: Right?
2: Reeked.
3: Oh, yeah. It smells like weed so bad here. Weed doesn't smell that bad.
1: No.
2: It does if you are not a fan of a gimp.
1: Yeah.
3: So do farts, but whatever. To each is their own.
2: Nobody likes the smell of farts.
1: No.
3: I don't know.
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0: 294.7, Oklahoma's classic rock. Good morning to you. 4 days from now, you could head on over to the Paycom Center if you have your tickets to see country star Jason Aldean. Now, you don't have to love country music to enjoy music from Jason Aldean. And I hate to admit this, but I was not a fan for the longest time because of his personal lifestyle choices.
1: Okay.
0: He was married and then had an affair with the girl from American Idol.
1: It happens.
0: I know. And I could not stand him for that. But I couldn't help myself but love his music. And I gave in. And then I was like, all right, he made an honest woman out of the girl. And I was like, okay,
2: honest.
0: I know. I was like, I can't help but like the guy's music. I just can't help myself.
1: Yeah. Him and Chris Brown.
0: Yeah. Oh, no, I still, he doesn't get a pass. Chris Brown still, in my book, does not get a pass. But if you do like Jason Aldean, he'll be at the Paycom Center on the 24th.

0: 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Good morning, Lindsay.
1: Good morning, Corbin. When was the last time, can you guys remember, that you looked forward to something and you were just completely disappointed?
2: Last week.
1: Oh, yeah,
0: yes,
1: same.
0: Constantly. About every morning at 6 a.m.
1: I drove back to my hometown and I took a friend with me and my and the twins. We drove back. We saw my mom and my father-in-law. And I was telling my friend, I was like, I can't wait to take you to Hacienda. It's a local restaurant. They say Mexican restaurant, but it is not. It is totally an American.
0: Tex-Mex.
1: Yes.
2: Yeah, which is Mexican food. Come on, you're in America.
1: They're just known for a few dishes, but there are staples there. And I remember them being amazing and great margaritas. They must have changed the recipes because it was not at all what I remember. Even the atmosphere was completely different.
2: Or your tastes have changed.
1: Nah, I was let down.
2: She's and like, nah, still like Mexican food.
1: Yeah, no, and my mom was like, yeah, it's not the same. It's not as good as it used to be. I'm sorry. Like, it was just so disappointing, and I felt bad because I was really, like, talking this place up to my girlfriend.
2: And you totally let your friend down.
1: Exactly.
2: She's welcome,
1: like,
2: to the club.
1: Fine.
0: Here's the problem. Is like, growing up, I thought Chi-Chi's was great Mexican food.
2: I like Chi-Chi's.
0: I thought ground round.
1: Right. Oh my gosh.
0: Was good food.
1: Yeah.
0: You know what I'm saying?
1: Yeah.
0: Then you eat other places and you still have the memory of that place being good.
1: Yep.
0: Mm-hmm. But you've now had better.
1: Oh yeah, for sure.
0: So then you're like, man, I can't. It's like showing a movie when you grew up and you saw Flash Gordon. And you're like, this is such a great movie. And then you go watch it like, this is garbage.
2: What a turd.
0: This is not a well-done movie.
1: Mm-hmm.
0: But it means so much to you. It's the same thing.
1: It was.
0: It's not good food. It was never good food.
1: Yeah. I was like,
0: that's the sucky part.
1: Yeah.

0: No commercials? No problem. That's what we call Monday on Q94.7. Commercial-free all day long.
1: Officer pulls over driver who was completely drunk and naked. This comes out of Tacoma, Washington, where this off-duty officer was on his way home, and he noticed that there was this car that was using the shoulder as like an actual driving lane. But he couldn't get a hold of the state police, so he's like, okay, fine, I'll go ahead and do it myself then. So he lights this car up. They eventually stop. When he gets up there, he's like, whoa, hey, this guy ain't got no clothes on. And then he noticed that he was also wasted. That's when they did the little breathalyzer. He blew a .21, and they went ahead and took him in for DUI. Bum, bum, bum. What are you doing?
0: Yeah. Right.
2: People that drive on the shoulder, I think, are just, that's a wild thing to do.
1: Yeah.
2: Short of an emergency.
0: Mm-hmm. Exactly. Mm-hmm.
2: Short of an emergency, but you don't know if someone's about to pull over.
1: Right.
2: That is wild to do.
1: Hazards that are on the side, on the shoulder right there, you know, spare tires or mufflers or whatever.
2: Mm-hmm. I can't imagine anything is that much of an emergency that you need to drive on the shoulder in your Mazda.
1: My guess is that this person was on a booty call and they're like, hurt, you need to get here now. So that's why they were driving naked and just trying to get there as fast as we can.
2: I've never driven naked.
1: Half naked for sure. I just my shorts, you know, shirt, no flip flops or Crocs or anything.
2: So just shorts on.
1: Yeah.
2: Okay. Yeah. I've driven with no shirt on, Lindsay.
0: I've driven in a bathing suit.
2: No shirt on.
0: Oh, a shirt on, bathing suit.
2: Have you ever driven with no shirt on?
0: Sure. Bathing suit top.
2: Yeah. No shirt.
0: That's not a shirt.
1: Just completely naked.
2: Lindsay, no coverage.
1: Just show
2: clearly we're not playing along. All right.
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0: 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Weezer, Evanescence, Snoop is going to be there.
1: Snoop-a-loop
0: is going to be there. 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
2: Oh, good morning, Corbin. So just got back from vacation, and you know when you're sitting on the beach, right? You got your ass in the sand, icy cold beer right there next to you, just enjoying the waves, right? And you're like, God damn, I cannot wait for retirement, right? I think we all look forward to that because, let's face it, work effing sucks. It does. No matter what job you have, work sucks balls,
3: it's
2: right?
3: Work.
2: But exactly. Mm-hmm. But there's been a recent survey that come out, and they say most Americans think that you're going to need $1.2 million to retire. How's that even achievable?
0: Well, I'm a believer that that's a mirage. It's always been a mirage.
2: Oh, yeah, so far as like the magic retirement number.
0: Just retiring.
2: Ain't that the goddamn truth?
0: Because what happens is you retire, and then you're like, I don't know what to do with my hands.
2: Right.
3: Exactly.
0: And so you get another job.
2: Right, because you that's all you know.
0: Yeah.
2: To get up and go make the donuts and then come back home. I can't just sit there and watch TV all day. Well, either way, $1.2 million, I was like, that's ridiculous. And they're like, oh, no, $500,000. $250,000. It's still an outrageous amount to even think about retiring. So here, plan on this. Instead of planning on retiring, just plan on working like a goddamn slave for the rest of your life.

0: You know how many people complain to me all the time? 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
1: Man dies after being swept over waterfall in Yosemite National Park. Uh-oh. A man is dead after he fell over a 600-foot waterfall. The 22-year-old died last Saturday at Yosemite National Park, Nevada Fall. A witness, who is a former volunteer lifeguard, tells the news she saw the man get into the water upstream at the rushing waterfall. She jumped in to the water in an attempt to save him, and she nearly almost drowned. Another witness extended a walking stick into the water, which she was able to grab onto to avoid going over herself. The sheriff's office identified the victim Monday and says the family was with him in the park. His body has been recovered from the water.
0: Damn, yeah. 600 feet, huh?
1: People think, like, they see those type of things, and they're like, oh, I'm good. Mm-hmm. Water's so unpredictable, man.
0: Oh, yeah, and you don't know what's at the bottom of that, right? That's a 600-foot fall. You think it's water, it's safe. Well, it don't feel like concrete when you hit.
2: Exactly.
0: And then you got to worry about the rocks and trees and whatnot.
1: And that's the churning underneath.
0: Mm-hmm. Mm-hmm.
1: Mm-hmm. Movies, man. They make you think you can jump off a waterfall and live.
0: Right, or just paddle backwards.
1: Right. People don't realize the amount of energy that is near the edge of a waterfall.
0: Mm-hmm.
1: Pulling it over.
0: Yeah.
1: Wild, man. I know down at Flint Creek, they have a spillway. It's not really a waterfall, but it's like a spillway.
0: Yeah.
1: And underneath that, there's a ton of energy.
0: Mm-hmm.
1: And you can drown there.
0: Yeah.
1: And that's just a spillway. It's like maybe 6 feet.
0: Yeah. Can you imagine a 600-foot waterfall?
1: No.
0: Mm-hmm.
1: No.
0: Well, I blame daredevils and movies, right?
2: Yeah.
0: Because he used to show them, they'd get in the barrel and go over the Niagara Falls.
2: Yeah.
0: Right? And some of them would survive. Most of them would not.
1: Who do you think the last person to go over Niagara Falls in a barrel was?
0: Oh, like, I don't know the name. I'll just call him Tom.
1: Sure.
2: Yeah.
1: You can just say year.
0: I would say probably, like, 1946.
2: Ooh.
0: No, it's got to be sooner than that, right?
2: In the late 60s.
0: Almost say 1983. Yeah, 60s and 80s. What you got?
1: 1989.
2: Oh.
1: So the first attempt was a school teacher in 1901.
0: Okay.
1: She went over the falls in an oak barrel as part of a stunt to attempt to bring her financial security. Then there have been plenty of daredevil attempts. Hall of Fame baseballer player Ed Dilardi, he died after accidentally going over the falls while intoxicated. Look at me, I'm at the Daredevil William Red Hill in 51 died. They've issued, obviously, saying it's completely illegal to do. There's many fines up to $25,000. The American Falls were diverted in 69. Two bodies were found.
0: Oh, no kidding.
1: Because they didn't even know that who these people, like, there was anybody in there.
0: Mm-hmm.
1: You're crazy, man.
0: Yeah, I'm good on all that.
1: You ever been around a waterfall that large?
2: No.
0: No. So, I want to say I've been to this one, the Nevada Falls, because we used to go to Yosemite as kids a lot. We'd go camping out there, but I can't remember.
1: So I went to Colorado Springs last year with my mom, and there's a thing called the Seven Falls.
0: Mm-hmm. Okay.
1: And it's owned by like a resort. I think it's called the Broadmoor or something like that, Seven Falls.
0: Mm-hmm.
1: And it's a giant waterfall, but it hits seven tiers on the way. It's insane, the energy on it. You get to walk up, right? Mm-hmm. And I went ahead and walked all the way up. It took forever. But you walk on a staircase right next to the waterfall.
0: Oh, wow.
1: And you feel the energy and the wind and all that. And that's not even close to Niagara Falls.
0: Yeah. I'm looking at pictures. Those steps look pretty steep. I'm good on that.
1: Yeah, but the waterfall, the steps look right. Forget the waterfall. I'm not going down the steps.
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0: perfect band to play for a day like today on Q94.7 because it's going to be hot. 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
1: Yeah.
0: It's happening at Wiley Post Park. 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
1: All right, we love hearing from you guys. 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It's the red microphone on the iHeartRadio app, which is free. And this weekend, the movie Odyssey came out. And it didn't hit me until this morning, actually, that Odyssey's a book. It's a very historic philosophy book, right?
0: Yeah.
1: And it is a book that has transcended time. And it is a book that was taken from people just telling stories to each other over time, right? Anyway, they made this movie, Christopher Nolan did, and in the movie, it's the same thing. And it's got all these stars in it, but some of them are only on the screen for like 1 minute.
0: Oh. Okay.
1: Like they're barely on it. And it was shot in, they're only showing it apparently in IMAX theaters.
0: Oh, that's cool.
1: I know, right? Some people are driving like 2 hours to see a movie.
2: Wow.
1: Listen, I love movies.
0: Yeah.
1: No.
0: You ain't driving 2 hours?
1: No.
2: And IMAX is more expensive.
0: Yeah. It's worth it, though.
1: Yeah. It's a completely different movie experience.
0: Yeah, but two hours.
1: Which makes me think they should probably just go ahead and make every movie on IMAX.
2: Yeah.
1: Like, of all the screens.
3: Absolutely.
1: I still won't be driving 2 hours.
0: No. Oh, no chance. I'll wait till it comes out on streaming.

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1: Do you remember school lunches? I do.
0: Mm-hmm.
1: And I remember, to this day, I would give anything to go back and have that chocolate chip cookie that they made. I don't know how. I don't know what was special. It was the perfect amount of crunchy and chewy and chocolate chips. They were the small chocolate chips, so it covered. And they were kind of big, too. They weren't just like a normal size. They were a little bit bigger than the average cookie. And so a list got compiled of the top five best school lunch desserts.
0: Okay.
1: And that cookie was on it. I mean, it said cafeteria cookies. Do you remember cafeteria cookies good?
0: I don't know. I don't remember us having cafeteria cookies. I remember the vanilla pudding with vanilla wafers and bananas.
1: Okay.
0: And it wasn't that great, but like it was pre-made? An option. Yes, but it was an option. Or chocolate pudding with whipped cream. That was usually one that I got.
1: I don't remember.
0: Go wrong.
1: I don't remember pudding at all. But on these lists are some ones you expect, like oatmeal cream pies.
0: Mm.
1: I don't remember them handing out pre-made off-site desserts or snacks.
0: No. We had popsicle days. But that was more of a, that wasn't in the cafeteria. That
1: right.
0: was like if it was real hot outside, the school provided popsicles.
1: That's wild.
0: Yeah.
1: Like in your classroom, they'd bring around popsicles?
0: They would. It would be like right before recess, they would hand them out, and then you would take them out and get to eat them at recess. Because, you know, they didn't want you messing up the classroom or...
1: Right. The number of hands that it would have to be washed after that.
0: Right.
1: Another one on this list of top desserts from school, frozen juice bars. These are called smooths, or there was a Minute Maid version. It was kind of like in a triangle thing you had to rip open.
0: Yep, we did have those. Yeah.
1: I don't remember those, but it's essentially like an icy type of thing, right?
0: Yeah, or like a fruit bar, and it had like chunks of fruit in it.
1: But it was frozen.
0: Yeah, uh-huh.
1: Another one, ice cream cups with the wooden spoons.
0: Yeah.
1: I remember those. And so it looked like soft serve, but there would be fruit perfectly mixed in.
0: Yeah.
1: And you had to pull the little cardboard thing off.
0: Yeah, I hate the wooden spoons. I feel like anything served with a wooden spoon, that's all you taste. And I know in Australia, they don't serve plastic cutlery. It's all wooden. And that was like, when my friend Natalie went there to visit, she said that was the one thing she couldn't stand because you taste the wood.
1: Right. I don't know if I have an opinion on it either way. That's interesting.
0: Mm-hmm.
1: And then strawberry shortcake bars. I don't remember getting these either.
0: No.
1: Again, something packaged off-site.
0: Yeah, no.
1: And we get these now because my kids love them.
0: Mm.
1: I find them really I've tasted a couple times and thought it was really gross. I don't love sprinkles. So whatever that coating thing is on the outside of the bar
0: mm-hmm.
1: is what gets me freaked out.
0: Yeah, I don't know what those are. Sometimes they had Pop-Tarts.
1: Okay.
0: You could do Pop-Tarts. I know that, like, at my kid's school now, they have, like, an a la carte where you can go and buy it and they can get treats.
1: Oh, yeah. I know it.
0: Yeah. Yeah. We didn't. That was never an option for us.
1: No, it was for us, but not until high school.
0: Right.
1: And it was never anything like, well, my kids, Gatorade, they have Sunday Day.
0: Yeah.
1: Right? Cereal.
0: Never.
1: Candy bars. I mean, crazy stuff. Somebody texted and said our cookies were Otis Spunkmeyer.
0: Oh, okay.
1: That was always like presented as a really like good, respected cookie. And I felt like it was garbage at best. I've never thought those were good cookies.
0: So our kids sell Otis Spunkmeyer, but I don't think we ever had them to purchase.
1: Yeah, I've never had them been like, man, these are good.
0: Mm-hmm.
1: Doubletree cookies, I don't know what they use, but those are pretty good.
0: Golly. I remember a friend of mine never had a Doubletree cookie. And we were walking by the hotel. And I said, we should just stop in for a cookie because I bet they're fresh. What? What? They have cookies? Yeah, and we walked in and it changed his life.
1: Yeah, they're so good.
0: Yeah.
1: And perfectly hot.
0: Yes.
1: And a couple of years ago, they had them, but I don't know if that's still, because things change so much. Yeah, they still have them.
0: Mm-hmm. Oh, yeah.
1: Warm chocolate chip cookies to you at check-in.
0: Yep.
1: There's even an allergy-free version and a gluten-free version. And it's free of the top 9 allergens. What are the top 9 allergens? Okay. Peanuts, right?
0: Mm-hmm. Any nuts, yeah.
1: Flour, right? People have celiac?
0: Yep.
1: Sure. Dairy, milk?
0: Mm-hmm.
1: What else?
0: Hell, I don't know.
1: So I pulled the list up here. Peanuts feels like number one. Tree nuts. Milk. Egg. Fish. Shellfish. Soy. Wheat. And sesame. Now, some of those we should obviously know aren't a part of a chocolate chip cookie, but what do you make a chocolate chip cookie out of then? No egg, no milk.
0: Right. Yeah, you got to use the gluten-free flour.
1: You still need to buy it. To me, you probably use like almond milk.
0: Mm-hmm. And you can do it without egg. You can make them without egg.
1: But you need a binding agent.
0: Mm-hmm.
1: And to me, the I have had a cottage cheese cookie.
0: Yeah. Can you tell a difference?
1: You absolutely can tell the difference. Nothing beats a real chocolate chip cookie.
0: Right.
1: People that suffer from these type of allergens and they don't get to eat real chocolate chip cookies, you're acting like they're good.
0: Right.
1: I remember when my wife was pregnant with our first kid and she couldn't have dairy. She was having like a bad reaction when she'd have dairy. And so, but we do pizza. And so I'd be like, oh, we're going to make dairy-free cheese. It's going to be great. It wasn't. Ugh. It was gross. It's gross. It tastes nothing like pizza.
0: Right.
1: It's so bad.
0: Everything made me sick when I was pregnant with my first, except for cheeseburgers, french fries, and chocolate milkshakes. That was it. Everything else I would throw up. And Kevin decided from now on, we're not going out to dinner anywhere because as soon as we would leave the restaurant, I was throwing up in the parking lot.
1: Right. Wasting the money,
0: yes,
1: right?
0: Exactly.
1: Just eating and spinning back up.
0: So I lived off of Brahms cheeseburgers and malts.
1: Doesn't feel like a punishment.
0: No, it wasn't. It was for me. I would get really tired of it really quick. But, and to this day, I think that is my kid's favorite meal.
1: Do you eat it? Or no?
0: Not really.
2: 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The Big Mad Morning Show on Q94.7.

0: The Stalker song is on Q94.7 Oklahoma's Classic Rock from the Police there. You know, the best way to avoid the cyclospora outbreak is to hit up your local...
1: What?
0: The cyclospora.
2: What's
3: that? The parasite that gives you explosive diarrhea. Cha-cha-cha.
1: Is that the lettuce story?
0: Yes.
3: Yeah, but that's not... That was a false positive.
1: Right. That's not a story.
3: Yeah, no.
1: Shark attacks.
3: Still
0: back,
3: a mystery.
0: They're going back to square one, but to avoid it... You shop your local farmer's market, and you can do that at Scissortail Park. Yes, every single weekend from now until October. And you do that at Scissortail Park beginning at 9 a.m. until 1 p.m. Not only do you get your fruits and veggies, but you can get some crafts, arts and crafts as well.
1: And honey.
0: Yeah.
3: And honey.
0: Oh, yeah.
3: The farmer's market, where we're parasite free.
0: Exactly. It's a good.

0: 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No commercials on Monday, so you're welcome. 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We love when you guys send us a text. 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You can use the talkback mic on the iHeartRadio app. That's called a voice message. That's something they used to do before text messaging. Or maybe you're a purist and you want to use, the QWERTY keyboard or your slip-out Nokia keyboard, or you like hitting 2 and 5 a bunch. You can text us, BMMS, and whatever that is to 82945. I don't know if you watched the World Cup yesterday. Argentina got whooped. They never had one shot on goal.
1: That's how
0: bad they lost. But one of the cool things, and I don't know why, maybe they did talk about it a lot, but the kid that's 19 years old on the Spain team, there's a picture of Messier holding him as a baby. Like, that's how long Messier's been around, or Messi's been around, is that this kid, like, it's almost like his mentor through life, and he just whooped his ass.
2: Yeah, how awesome is that growing up, right?
0: There's a great photo out there of Messi holding this little, I can't forget the kid's, four or something, like, holding this kid. It's such a cool photo, and just amazing how long Messi's been playing soccer.
2: It's time to give it up, bro.
0: I don't know, man. He's a stud.
2: We had that conversation after the game last night. Is he going to retire? I say he should, but the majority of our group said, he probably isn't going to.
0: I think it's his last World Cup, but I don't think he's going to retire just yet.
2: Okay. Tom Brady, that bitch, huh? We just keep on playing until you're on a walker.
1: I don't know about, Tom Brady, but Aaron Rodgers in it.
0: I mean, he could still be in the World Cup and just kind of play a few minutes.

0: 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Man found guilty of money laundering after being caught with $120,000 of cash that reeked of marijuana. This happens in Texas, where a jury took less than an hour to convict a man of money laundering, capping a case that started with a 2022 traffic stop. The Carson County jury found Arde Damos guilty on Friday, and a judge sentenced him to 10 years in prison. Damos was arrested in 2022 after a traffic stop turned up more than $120,000 in vacuum-sealed packages that a trooper said reeked of fresh marijuana. Damos first claimed he was on a week-long business trip and that the cash was meant for legitimate equipment purchase. But during the three-day trial, license plate reader data told a different story, showing a quick turnaround rather than a long trip. Then Damos testified that he lied because he thought that the troopers were going to steal his money. I think he watched We're the Millers one too many times.
1: Totally right.
0: Yeah.
1: Reeked is a funny word.
0: Uh-huh.
2: Right?
1: Reeked.
2: Oh, yeah. It smells like weed so bad here. Weed doesn't smell that bad.
0: No.
1: It does if you are not a fan of it, Gimp.
0: Yeah.
2: So do farts, but whatever. To each is their own.
1: Nobody likes the smell of farts.
0: No.
2: I don't know.
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0: 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Good morning, Lindsay.
1: Good morning, Corbin. 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
1: Oh, yeah,
0: yes,
1: same.
0: Constantly. 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
1: I drove back to my hometown and I took a friend with me and the twins. We drove back. We saw my mom and my father-in-law. And I was telling my friend, I was like, I can't wait to take you to Hacienda. It's a local restaurant. They say Mexican restaurant, but it is not. It is totally an American.
0: Tex-Mex.
1: Yes.
2: Yeah, which is Mexican food. Come on, you're in America.
1: They're just known for a few dishes, but there are staples there. And I remember them being amazing and great margaritas. They must have changed the recipes because it was not at all what I remember. Even the atmosphere was completely different.
2: Or your tastes have changed.
1: Nah, I was let down.
2: She's like, still like Mexican food.
1: Yeah, no, and my mom was like, yeah, it's not the same. It's not as good as it used to be. I'm sorry. Like, it was just so disappointing, and I felt bad because I was really, like, talking this place up to my
2: and
1: girlfriend.
2: And you totally let your friend down.
1: Exactly.
2: Welcome to the club.
1: Fine.
0: Here's the problem. Is like growing up, I thought Chi-Chi's was great Mexican food.
2: I like Chi-Chi's.
0: I thought ground round.
1: Right. Oh my gosh.
0: Was good food. Yeah. You know what I'm saying?
1: Yeah.
0: And then you eat other places and you still have the memory of that place being good.
1: Yep.
0: Mm-hmm. But you've now had better.
1: Oh yeah, for sure.
0: So then you're like, man, I can't. It's like showing a movie when you grew up and you saw Flash Gordon. And you're like, this is such a great movie. And then you go watch it, you're like, this is garbage. This is not a well-done movie.
1: Mm-hmm.
0: But it means so much to you. It's the same thing.
1: It was.
0: It's not good food. It was never good food.
1: Yeah.
0: That's the sucky part.
1: Yeah.

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1: Officer pulls over driver who was completely drunk and naked. This comes out of Tacoma, Washington, where this off-duty officer was on his way home, and he noticed that there was this car that was using the shoulder as like an actual driving lane. But he couldn't get a hold of the state police, so he's like, okay, fine, I'll go ahead and do it myself then. So he lights this car up. They eventually stop. When he gets up there, he's like, whoa, hey, this guy ain't got no clothes on. And then he noticed that he was also wasted. That's when they did the little breathalyzer. He blew a .21, and they went ahead and took him in for DUI. Bum, bum, bum.
2: What are you doing?
0: Yeah.
2: Right. People that drive on the shoulder, I think, are just, that's a wild thing to do.
1: Yeah.
2: Short of an emergency.
0: Mm-hmm. Exactly. Mm-hmm.
2: Short of an emergency. But you don't know if someone's about to pull over.
1: Right.
2: That is wild to do.
1: Hazards that are on the side, on the shoulder right there. You know, spare tires or mufflers or whatever.
2: Mm-hmm. I can't imagine anything is that much of an emergency that you need to drive on the shoulder in your Mazda.
1: My guess is that this person was on a booty call and they're like, "Hurt, you need to get here now." So that's why they were driving naked and just trying to get there.
2: We didn't even get to that.
1: As we
2: can. I've never driven naked.
0: Can't say that I have either.
1: Half naked for sure. I just my shorts, you know, no shirt, no flip flops or Crocs or anything.
2: So just shorts on.
1: Yeah.
2: Oh, okay. Yeah, I've driven with no shirt on, Lindsay.
0: I've driven in a bathing suit. So,
2: but no shirt on.
0: Oh, a shirt on, bathing suit.
2: Have you ever driven with no shirt on?
0: Sure. Bathing suit top.
2: Yeah, no shirt.
0: That's not a shirt.
1: Just completely naked.
2: Lindsay, no coverage.
1: Just show
2: clearly, we're not playing along. All right.
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0: is going to be there. 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
2: Oh, good morning, Corbin. So just got back from vacation, and you know when you're sitting on the beach, right? You got your ass in the sand, icy cold beer right there next to you, just enjoying the waves, right? And you're like, God damn, I cannot wait for retirement, right? I think we all look forward to that because let's face it, work effing sucks. It does. No matter what job you have, work sucks balls,
3: it's
2: right?
3: Work.
2: But exactly. Mm-hmm. But there's been a recent survey that come out, and they say most Americans think that you're going to need $1.2 million to retire. How's that even achievable?
0: Well, I'm a believer that that's a mirage. It's always been a mirage.
2: Oh, yeah, so far as like the magic retirement number.
0: Just retiring.
2: Ain't that the goddamn truth?
0: Because what happens is you retire, and then you're like, I don't know what to do with my hands.
2: Right.
3: Exactly.
0: And so you get another job.
2: Right, because you that's all you know.
0: Yeah.
2: To get up and go make the donuts and then come back home. I can't just sit there and watch TV all day. Well, either way, $1.2 million, I was like, that's ridiculous. And they're like, oh, no, $500,000. $250,000. It's still an outrageous amount to even think about retiring. So here, plan on this. Instead of planning on retiring, just plan on working like a goddamn slave for the rest of your life.

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1: Man dies after being swept over waterfall in Yosemite National Park. A man is dead after he fell over a 600-foot waterfall. The 22-year-old died last Saturday at Yosemite National Park, Nevada Fall. A witness, who is a former volunteer lifeguard, tells the news she saw the man get into the water upstream at the rushing waterfall. She jumped in to the water in an attempt to save him, and she nearly almost drowned. Another witness extended a walking stick into the water, which she was able to grab onto to avoid going over herself. The sheriff's office identified the victim Monday and says the family was with him in the park. His body has been recovered from the water.
2: Damn, yeah. 600 feet, huh?
1: People think, like, they see those type of things and they're like, oh, I'm good. Mm-hmm. Water's so unpredictable, man.
2: Oh, yeah, and you don't know what's at the bottom of that, right? That's a 600-foot fall. You think it's water, it's safe. Well, it don't feel like concrete when you hit.
0: Exactly.
2: And then you got to worry about the rocks and trees and whatnot.
1: And that's the churning underneath.
2: Mm-hmm. Mm-hmm.
1: Movies, man. They make you think you can jump off a waterfall and live.
2: Right. Or just paddle backwards.
1: Right. People don't realize the amount of energy that is near the edge of a waterfall.
2: Mm-hmm.
1: Pulling it over.
2: Yeah.
1: Wild, man. I know down at Flint Creek, they have a spillway. It's not really a waterfall, but it's like a spillway.
2: Yeah.
1: And underneath that, there's a ton of energy.
2: Mm-hmm.
1: And you can drown there.
2: Yeah.
1: And that's just a spillway. It's like maybe 6 feet.
2: Yeah. Can you imagine a 600-foot waterfall?
1: No.
2: Mm-hmm.
1: No.
2: Well, I blame Daredevils and movies, right?
0: Yeah.
2: Because you used to show them, they'd get in the barrel and go over the Niagara Falls.
0: Yeah.
2: Right? And some of them would survive. Most of them would not.
1: Who do you think the last person to go over Niagara Falls in a barrel was?
2: Oh, like, I don't know the name. I'll just call him Tom.
1: Sure.
0: Yeah.
1: You can just say year.
2: I would say probably, like, 1946?
0: Ooh.
2: No, it's got to be sooner than that, right?
0: In the late 60s.
2: I'm going to say 1983. Yeah, 60s and 80s. What you got?
1: 1989.
0: Oh.
1: So, the first attempt was a school teacher in 1901.
2: Okay.
1: She went over the falls in an oak barrel as part of a stunt to attempt to bring her financial security. Then there have been plenty of daredevil attempts. Hall of Fame baseballer player Ed Dilardi, he died after accidentally going over the falls while intoxicated. Look at me, I'm at the Daredevil William Red Hill in 51 died. They've issued, obviously, saying it's completely illegal to do. There's many fines up to $25,000. The American Falls were diverted in 69. Two bodies were found.
2: Oh, no kidding.
1: Because they didn't even know that who these people, like, there was anybody in there.
2: Mm-hmm.
1: You're crazy, man.
2: Yeah, I'm good on all that.
1: You ever been around a waterfall that large?
0: No.
2: No. So, I want to say I've been to this one, the Nevada Falls, because we used to go to Yosemite as kids a lot, and we'd go camping out there, but I can't remember.
1: So I went to Colorado Springs last year with my mom, and there's a thing called the Seven Falls.
2: Mm-hmm. Okay.
1: And it's owned by like a resort. I think it's called the Broadmoor or something like that, Seven Falls.
2: Mm-hmm.
1: And it's a giant waterfall, but it hits seven tiers on the way. It's insane, the energy on it. You get to walk up, right? Mm-hmm. And I went ahead and walked all the way up. It took forever. But you walk on a staircase right next to the waterfall.
2: Oh, wow.
1: And you feel the energy and the wind and all that. And that's not even close to Niagara Falls.
2: Yeah. I'm looking at pictures. Those steps look pretty steep. I'm good on that.
1: Yeah, but the waterfall, the steps look right. Forget the waterfall. I'm not going down the steps.
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1: All right, we love hearing from you guys. Use that talkback feature. It's the red microphone on the iHeartRadio app, which is free. And this weekend, the movie Odyssey came out. And it didn't hit me until this morning, actually, that Odyssey's a book. It's a very historic philosophy book, right?
0: Yeah.
1: And it is a book that has transcended time. And it is a book that was taken from people just telling stories to each other over time, right? Anyway, they made this movie, Christopher Nolan did, and in the movie, it's the same thing. And it's got all these stars in it, but some of them are only on the screen for like 1 minute.
0: Oh. Okay.
1: Like they're barely on it. And it was shot in, they're only shown it apparently in IMAX theaters.
0: Oh, that's cool.
1: I know, right? Some people are driving like 2 hours to see a movie.
2: Wow.
1: Listen, I love movies.
0: Yeah.
1: No.
0: You ain't driving 2 hours?
1: No.
2: And IMAX is more expensive.
0: Yeah. It's worth it, though.
1: Yeah. Oh, yeah. It's a completely different movie experience.
0: Yeah, but two hours.
1: Which makes me think they should probably just go ahead and make every movie on IMAX.
2: Yeah.
1: Like, of all the screen experience.
3: Absolutely.
1: I still won't be driving 2 hours.
0: No. Oh, no chance. I'll wait till it comes out.

0: You know how many people complain to me all the time? 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
1: Do you remember school lunches? I do.
2: Mm-hmm.
1: And I remember, to this day, I would give anything to go back and have that chocolate chip cookie that they made. I don't know how. I don't know what was special. It was the perfect amount of crunchy and chewy and chocolate chips. They were the small chocolate chips, so it covered. And they were kind of big, too. They weren't just like a normal size. They were a little bit bigger than the average cookie. And so a list got compiled of the top five best school lunch desserts.
2: Okay.
1: And that cookie was on it. I mean, it said cafeteria cookies. Do you remember cafeteria cookies good?
2: I don't know. I don't remember us having cafeteria cookies. I remember the vanilla pudding with vanilla wafers and bananas.
1: Okay.
2: And it wasn't that great, but like it was pre-made? An option. Yes, but it was an option. Or chocolate pudding with whipped cream. That was usually the one that I got.
1: Yeah, I don't remember.
2: Couldn't go wrong.
1: I don't remember pudding at all. But on these lists are some ones you expect, like oatmeal cream pies.
2: Mm.
1: I don't remember them handing out pre-made off-site desserts or snacks.
2: No. We had popsicle days, but that was more of that wasn't in the cafeteria. That
1: right.
2: was like if it was real hot outside, the school provided popsicles.
1: That's wild.
2: Yeah.
1: Like in your classroom, they'd bring around popsicles?
2: They would, it would be like right before recess, they would hand them out and then you would take them out and get to eat them at recess. Because, you know, they didn't want you messing up the classroom or...
1: Right. The number of hands that it would have to be washed after that.
2: Right.
1: Another one on this list of top desserts from school, frozen juice bars. These are called smooths, or there was a Minute Maid version. It was kind of like in a triangle thing you had to rip open.
2: Yep. We did have those. Yeah.
1: I don't remember those, but it's essentially like an icy type of thing, right?
2: Yeah. Or like a fruit bar. And it had, like, chunks of fruit in it.
1: But it was frozen.
2: Yeah. Uh-huh.
1: Another one, ice cream cups with the wooden spoons.
2: Yeah.
1: I remember those. And so it looked like soft serve, but there would be fruit perfectly mixed in.
2: Yeah.
1: And you had to pull the little cardboard thing off.
2: Yeah, I hate the wooden spoons. I feel like anything served with a wooden spoon, that's all you taste. And I know in Australia, they don't serve plastic cutlery. It's all wooden. And that was like, when my friend Natalie went there to visit, she said that was the one thing she couldn't stand because you taste the wood.
1: Right. I don't know if I have an opinion on it either way. That's interesting.
2: Mm-hmm.
1: And then strawberry shortcake bars. I don't remember getting these either.
2: No.
1: Again, something packaged off-site.
2: Yeah, no.
1: And we get these now because my kids love them.
2: Mm.
1: I find them really, I've tasted it a couple times and thought it was really gross. I don't love sprinkles, so whatever that coating thing is on the outside of the bar
2: mm-hmm.
1: is what gets me freaked out.
2: Yeah, I don't know what those are. Sometimes they had Pop-Tarts.
1: Okay.
2: You could do Pop-Tarts. I know that, like at my kid's school now, they have like an a la carte where you can go and buy it and they can get treats.
1: Oh, yeah, I know it.
2: Yeah, yeah. We didn't, that was never an option for us.
1: No, it was for us, but not until high school.
2: Right.
1: And it was never anything like, well, my kids, Gatorade, they mm-hmm. have Sunday day.
2: Yeah.
1: Right? Cereal.
2: Never.
1: Candy bars. I mean, crazy stuff. Somebody texted and said our cookies were Otis Spunkmeyer.
2: Oh, okay.
1: That was always like presented as a really like good, respected cookie. And I mm-hmm. felt like it was garbage at best. I've never thought those were good cookies.
2: So our kids sell Otis Spunkmeyer, but I don't think we ever had them to purchase.
1: Yeah, I've never had them in like, man, these are good.
2: Mm-hmm.
1: Doubletree cookies, I don't know what they use, but mm-hmm. those are pretty good.
2: Golly. I remember a friend of mine never had a Doubletree cookie. And we were walking by the hotel. And I said, we should just stop in for a cookie because I bet they're fresh. What? What? They have cookies? Yeah. And we walked in and it changed his life.
1: Yeah. They're so good.
2: Yeah.
1: And perfectly hot.
2: Yes.
1: And a couple of years ago, they had them, but I don't know if that's still, because things change so much. Yeah, they still have them.
2: Mm-hmm. Oh, yeah.
1: Warm chocolate chip cookies to you at check-in.
2: Yep.
1: There's even an allergy-free version and a gluten-free version. And it's free of the top 9 allergens. What are the top 9 allergens? Okay. Peanuts, right?
2: Mm-hmm. Any nuts, yeah.
1: Flour, right? People have celiac?
2: Yep.
1: Sure. Dairy, milk?
2: Mm-hmm.
1: What else?
2: Hell, I don't know.
1: So I pulled the list up here. Peanuts feels like number one. Tree nuts. Milk. Egg. Fish. Shellfish. Soy. Wheat. And sesame. Now, some of those we should obviously know aren't a part of a chocolate chip cookie, but what do you make a chocolate chip cookie out of then? No egg, no milk.
2: Right. Yeah, you got to use the gluten-free flour.
1: You still need to buy it. To me, you probably use like almond milk.
2: Mm-hmm. And you can do it without egg. You can make them without egg.
1: But you need a binding agent.
2: Mm-hmm.
1: And to me, the I have had a cottage cheese cookie.
2: Yeah. Can you tell a difference?
1: You absolutely can tell the difference. Mm-hmm. Nothing beats a real chocolate chip cookie.
2: Right.
1: People that suffer from these type of allergens and they don't get to eat real chocolate chip cookies, you're acting like they're good.
2: Right.
1: I remember when my wife was pregnant with our first kid and she couldn't have dairy. She was having like a bad reaction when she'd have dairy. And so, but we do pizza. And so I'd be like, oh, we're going to make dairy-free cheese. It's going to be great. It wasn't. Ugh. It was gross. It's gross. It tastes nothing like pizza.
2: Right.
1: It's so bad.
2: Everything made me sick when I was pregnant with my first, except for cheeseburgers, french fries, and chocolate milkshakes. That was it. Everything else I would throw up. And Kevin decided from now on, we're not going out to dinner anywhere because as soon as we would leave the restaurant, I was throwing up in the parking lot.
1: Right. Wasting the money,
2: yes,
1: right?
2: Exactly.
1: Just eating and spinning back up.
2: So I lived off of Brahms cheeseburgers and malts.
1: Doesn't feel like a punishment.
2: No, it wasn't. It was for me. I would get really tired of it really quick. But, and to this day, I think that is my kid's favorite meal.
1: Do you eat it? Or no?
2: Not really.
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0: definitely was in the right.
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Q94.7, Oklahoma's classic rock. The Prince of Darkness keeping us company this Monday afternoon. Ozzy, like a shot in the dark. Coming up, your next chance to put a grand in your hand. Another keyword right after this from The Doors.

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0: 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Stevie Nicks, right to the edge of 17. The Doors and me with Ken trying to put $1,000 in your pocket. What would you do? 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New air conditioning, summer trip, come on, a road trip. Just go for it, for the heck of it. You got the money, we'll gas up the tank. Come on, grab it. Somebody's going to get it. Why not you? I've got Guns N' Roses, Sir Paul McCartney and more coming your way.
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Q94.7, Foo Fighters. We'll dedicate that to Ferran Torres, who scored Spain's lone goal in the 106th minute of extra time to defeat Argentina 1-0 for the FIFA World Cup final. What a match. I mean, I'm not that big a football fan, but that was a nail-biter. Here's Guns N' Roses.

Q94.7 Aerosmith. AC/DC for those about to rock, we salute you. And rock at the movies. Paul McCartney's Live and Let Die, the great Bond theme. And Guns N' Roses covered that, but their version of Bob Dylan's Knocking on Heaven's Door. That's from the movie, Pat Garrett and Billy the Kid. You never saw that one, huh? Yeah, it's almost never played. It's never on TV or streaming or anything. Sometimes the song becomes the hit and the movie wasn't. I don't think that happens often, but it did then. Oklahoma's classic rock, Q94.7. Ken Daschau, rocking a Monday afternoon. Another keyword to put a grand in your hand coming just after the top of the hour. Meanwhile, let's hang down on the corner with Rufus, Willie, Rooster, and Po' Boy. It's Creedence.

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1: Phil Collins going into the Rock Hall of Fame as a solo artist after going in for Genesis this year. Another key word, a grand in your hand coming up right after Nirvana.

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0: 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Journey. The wheel in the sky keeps turning. Nirvana with Smells Like Teen Spirit. No, smells like $1,000. You heard the keyword. Enter it on our homepage right now. I want you to walk away and put that grand in your hand. You know it doesn't last long. We know how much gas costs. We know you want to take a trip. Grab it while the grabbing is good. I've got Queen, Stained, and more coming your way.
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Q94.7 Queen and David Bowie, Under Pressure. I know it's a Monday. Let's shake it out. You pour the coffee, we rock. Here's Stained.

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Tom Cochran, Mr. Life is a Highway's first band, Red Rider. Lunatic Fringe, doesn't it feel like every single day you open up social media, the news, there it is. They're just, I don't know, just going nuts these days, it seems like. Blue Oyster Cult, Bon Jovi, You Give Love a Bad Name. After 4 years of rehabbing from throat surgery, great to see John. Everybody says in New York City that he sounds great. He's taken off for Europe and hopefully continues, because there is nothing like live music. That's what it's all about. And we always try to get you to every concert we possibly can. You know that. Q94.7. Dasher rocking a Monday afternoon and try to put a grand in your hand. Another keyword coming up right after the top of the hour. If you don't try, I won't forgive you.

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Well, then you've come to the right place, because that's job one around here. We rock. Job two is to put a grand in your hand. The next keyword coming right up after Boston.

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0: 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Van Halen taking us down to Panama, Boston, Don't Look Back. Dasher trying to take you to the bank, put $1,000 in your pocket. You heard that keyword, right? I'm still getting emails and, you know, on the talk back. Now, what do I do with that? It's very simple. Go to our homepage, click on contest, enter the word you heard. That's it. No salesman will call. There's no asterisk to this. We just want to put $1,000 in your hand. Got Collective Soul, Def Leppard, and more coming your way.
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I love that band. 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

0: 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Guns N' Roses, not a lot of that going around these days. Patience. Motley Crue, the Carnival of Sins tour returns. Same old situation in Zepp with Whole Lot of Love and me, Ken Daschow. So all my friends in Europe are thrilled that Spain won. I mean, you know, England wanted to win, France wanted to win, but all they cared about was that Argentina loses because I guess they're dirty players. I mean, the one thing, I don't know how much of the World Cup you've watched. Look, people flop in hockey. People flop in basketball. LeBron James, one of the worst floppers. But every time somebody got touched with a cleat or accidentally kicked lightly, they went down like they were shot and screaming in pain. What if that got you a red card? What if they reviewed it and if it was clear that you weren't really hurt, that, you know, you were thrown out of the game? That would be the two rules for me for football watching it. That, and I need a clock. I don't need extra time. Just tell me exactly how much time is left in the game.
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Me, Ken Dasho, I do know. 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